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1: Y'all ready?

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Tell him there is no failure. Say it like you believe it. There is no failure in God. Listen. I wish you could see yourself in the future.

哎呀，谁哦？

0: Great, great man, somebody.
1: You're listening to the best in inspiration. Let this one get all up in your spirit.

0: Chris Bell III, who burnt the stage up at the Stella's Jesus.
1: He was so talented.
0: It was such a great weekend. So y'all know this was stellar weekend. I got there Thursday night and went to all the festivities Friday. Friday night was a pre-show where, of course, we've said it a million times. We won for the Stellar Awards, but I also won for Trust and Obey. And that was really a sweet moment because the previous year, I really didn't win a lot for the I Love You record, which I'm still very proud of. So it was a really sweet moment and a reminder to me that God doesn't forget your work. And so I was overwhelmed and cried all over the place. Y'all will see the speech. I'm sure they'll be airing it on Stellar TV and all the things. I went with my baby girl Krista, who was there, my sister Goo, who styled me for the weekend, and my girl Coco from my church, who was just all the things. My driver was actually my cousin, who has a transportation business. I didn't even know it. My cousin Shavori there in Charlotte did such a great job of moving us around town.

0: thou shalt remember the Lord thy God, for it is he that giveth thee power to get wealth.
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3: It's Get Up Mornings with Erica Campbell, and you know it's Money Mondays. And back with us is my girl, my friend, and our AI expert, Kim Fox Dunnigan. Kim, good morning.
4: Hey, good morning, good morning, good morning, everybody. It's good to see everybody or hear everybody or whatever that term is for now.
3: It's fine. We say it all the time. I see you, and they're definitely on the radio. Look, we're talking about using multiple AI platforms today, and I'm excited because I sit and lean in when you talk. So more and more businesses and ministries are using AI for their social media and marketing, and I hate the AI flyers, but that's something else. But a lot of them are still not seeing real results, even though they're using AI. What's happening there?
4: So I think what's happening there is that they're not looking at the right thing to measure. Because the first thing you need to understand about social

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3: Yes, it is time for the Love Talk of the Day. And I just want to talk about how I really do love serving the Lord. I do. I love serving the Lord. I love the confidence that I feel. I love the power that I have. I love how it eases my worries and my questions. I love how His faithfulness blows my mind. I love that the very thing that I need to be all that I need comes from the Lord. I love that I don't have to give my own self joy. I love that I don't have to make my own way. I love that I don't have to fix my situations. God will fix them. Of course, there's, you know, work that I have to do, and I have to study, right? And you have to meditate on His word, and you have to separate yourselves and all those things that come with it. But the rewards of doing things God's way are just so endless. I'm just grateful. I'm so grateful. I can be strong in the Lord, and I don't have to give up, and I know His joy is my strength, and I know He is my protection. I know that my wisdom comes from Him, that I don't give myself blessings. And so it is easy to do what He wants me to do and not fight with my flesh. A lot of this is growing older. This probably wasn't my story at 20 and 30. But now at this big age of 54, y'all, I love serving the Lord. I wouldn't live no other way. I wouldn't have it no other way. I don't feel cheated. I don't feel like I miss out on anything, because the way God treats me, I get to live my full blessed life, travel and see the world, sing and serve. And it's a blessing. I want to tell as many people as I can about Jesus. That's my job, and I love doing it. I know that's not everybody's story, but I'm just trying to share a little bit of my joy so you learn to love serving the Lord. Not live a life where you're like, I just want to go to heaven, and it's so hard, and it's

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your life as a believer, when you're going to question if God is really on your side. And the reason why you're questioning it is because of the simple fact it seems like the devil is hitting you with everything that he can possibly throw at you. 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And the only reason why the devil is hitting you like he's hitting you is because he has literally peeked into your

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1: You know,
0: did Zaccardi come to the Stellas too?
2: Zaccardi was everywhere.
0: Okay.
2: Zaccardi was everywhere. And, you know, if they ever, you know, decide to do a mic toss, you better hope he gets it last.
0: Because
2: it's kind of hard to follow.
0: Melvin Chris Bell.
2: It's kind of hard to follow Zaccardi.
0: Melvin can come on with
2: it. When it come to hollering.
0: Yeah. That girl.
2: LeAndrea.
0: Oh, come on. LeAndrea can do it. What's that other girl who live in Nashville now? Miranda Curtis.
2: Miranda, yeah.
0: Hold on. Tasha Cobb.
2: Yeah.
0: Let me tell you something. Gospel music singers, even the background singers at any point could
2: The mic toss is crazy.
0: Yeah, no doubt. You know, I was talking a little bit about family because this year's Stella Awards actually felt like a family reunion. Mm-hmm. You know, when I got an opportunity to see some of the gospel greats, it was so good to see Donnie McClurkin, right? And give him a hug and tell him how much I appreciated him. His manager, Roger, who managed me for a little while in my earlier stages of my career, just helped out. No contracts or anything. Just like, hey, man, you a dude who love the Lord. I want to help you out. And then I got to show love to the group Fire.
2: Come on.
0: Right? We got to show love to those young guys. They had on three-piece suit. It was hot, but they looked great.
2: Amazing.
0: Yeah, they were amazing. And major love to Melanie Pratt. Anybody that you seen at the Stella Awards you were really excited to see?
2: Man, I was really, really just excited to see Otis Camp. Excited to see Shirley Caesar.
0: I was just
2: when you were talking about, you know, Shirley Caesar. It's great for us to celebrate ourselves.
0: Yeah.
2: Because I think sometimes when you're waiting for other people to celebrate you, it's kind of weird because they may not understand. You know, the Bible says we're a peculiar people.
0: Yeah.
2: So when you're peculiar, you should celebrate other peculiar people. Be like, hey, man, how's it going with that peculiar journey? It's all right. You know, so let's just celebrate. It was good to see Jonathan McReynolds.
0: Yeah. And
2: you know,
0: Jabari Johnson.
2: And Jabari Bashan Johnson Mitchell. And Bashan and ML6 and other people. Michaela.
0: Yeah, Michaela, give me you.
2: Yeah, Michaela, you know, so, you know, to any.

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